0: Joan Jett and the Blackhearts, Bad Reputation, a Real Rock, 100.3 The Fox. So I'm going to see Spider-Man tonight, brand new day. People are saying that it's going to be the next $2 billion movie. And there's only one of seven. And Spider-Man Brand New Day opened up with like close to $950 million weekend. That's insane. And everybody that I've heard see it, they're saying it's the best Spider-Man movie of all time. So I'm super stoked, super excited to see it tonight. I'm going to get my popcorn bucket. I'm going to get me a bunch of that popcorn draw butter that's just so bad for you. And I'm going to eat it all.
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7: From the Waring Sturgis Ford Weather Center, I'm meteorologist Ember Sky. Smoke lingers tonight, otherwise mostly clear and windy, dropping to 54. Tuesday brings mostly sunny skies with a high of 75. Showers are possible overnight. Then Wednesday warms to 82.
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0: GNR with Rocket Queen, Real Rock 100.3, The Fox. My name is Stitch. It's one half of the Bert and Ernie Show, and I think that'll be like that tomorrow as well. I think Oakley will be back from Nashville on Wednesday, so thanks for tuning in.
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0: The very first band I ever saw live in concert, Foreigner, Jukebox Hero, when I was 5 years old here in Rapid City. So very, very cool. I'm out of here. Enjoy the rest of your evening. Of course, as we're getting closer and closer to the 86th Annual Sturgis Motorcycle Rally, you want to stay locked right here to the Real Rock 100.3 The Fox or any one of our other home site stations, because we are your feet on the ground. We'll be letting you know anything and everything that's going on during the 86th Annual Rally. 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
12: From the Waring Sturgis Ford Weather Center, I'm meteorologist Ember Sky. Smoke lingers tonight, otherwise mostly clear and windy, dropping to 54. Tuesday brings mostly sunny skies with a high of 75. Showers are possible overnight, then Wednesday warms to 82.
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Broadcasting from the beautiful Black Hills, real rock from the top on 100.3 The Fox. What's going on? I'm T-Stone, rocking you along for your Monday night. Back to the grinds today. Hope you've had a fan.

0: The late, great Jack Russell and the boys. It's Gray Wyatt on 100.3 The Fox. I've got a cool interview scheduled with Mark Kendall of Gray Wyatt. What did I set that for? It's after their show. So they're playing at the Iron Horse August 11th. I don't get to talk to him till August 25th, but still going to be great because I've never got the chance to interview Mark Kendall, even though I've talked to Jack a bunch of times. So it'll be a cool interview. But nonetheless, looking forward to seeing their show August 11th at the Iron Horse, 8 o'clock. It's a free show, man. It's going to be good. Coming up, I got more real rock on the way. Taking a look at it, the mighty Judas Priest Van Halen up next.
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14: From the Waring Sturgis Ford Weather Center, I'm meteorologist Ember Sky. Smoke lingers tonight, otherwise mostly clear and windy, dropping to 54. Tuesday brings mostly sunny skies with a high of 75. Showers are possible overnight, then Wednesday warms to 82.
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It's the mighty Van Halen on 100.3 The Fox. Diamond Dave going to be out there August 7th. That's 4 days away, man. That's this week. Oh, my gosh. I'm so excited for that, man. And let's keep it rocking. Some Bryan Adams on the way. Slaughter now.

0: It's Brian Adams on 100.3 The Fox. T-Stone rocking you along. I was mentioning earlier, this is the big week. Diamond Dave going to be out at the Buffalo Chip August 7th. Sammy at the Throttle August 8th. Going to be a lot of fun. I'm actually going to be doing some broadcasts from out there at the Full Throttle. So maybe I'll run into some old friends like Jesse. Yeah, we're going to do it up, man, for sure. I'm so excited. I can't believe it's here, man. It's almost here, but it might as well be here. It's going to be so good. Let's get back to rocking. Man, what do I got? Some Black Crowes Kiss on the way.
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13: From the Waring Sturgis Ford Weather Center, I'm meteorologist Ember Sky. Smoke lingers tonight, otherwise mostly clear and windy, dropping to 54. Tuesday brings mostly sunny skies with a high of 75. Showers are possible overnight, then Wednesday warms to 82.
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broadcasting from the Black Hills, Real Rock, 100.3 The Fox. It's Tom Petty. Terrence Stone here with you as we get into the 8 o'clock hour. GNR on the way. Faster Pussycat now.

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0: Guns N' Roses, straight from the Terminator 2 movie soundtrack. You could be mine. It's GNR. Hey, T-Stone, hanging out with you. Oh, man, man, oh, man. So excited for the shows. This week, Diamond David Lee Roth, man. How many times have I said it? Probably 1,000 because I'm so dang excited. Rock royalty, man. Going to be right here in Sturgis and right here in our Black Hills for the 86th Sturgis Rally, man. Looking forward to it big time. Whitesnake on the way. Some Dire Straits up next on the Fox.
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8: From the Waring Sturgis Ford Weather Center, I'm meteorologist Ember Sky. Smoke lingers tonight, otherwise mostly clear and windy, dropping to 54. Tuesday brings mostly sunny skies with a high of 75. Showers are possible overnight, then Wednesday warms to 82.
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0: Coming off the band's 8th studio album, Tom Sawyer. It's Canadian rockers Rush on 100.3 The Fox. Hey, what's happening? How the heck are ya? I'm taking a look at, it's only Monday, but you know, it's never too early to take a look at what's going on for the weekend. Give us something to look forward to. Well, of course, the rally is the big one, man. It's almost pointless to mention anything else, but I will anyways. Well, also going on is the rally. Oh, well, there I did it. That's all I'm going to talk about, man. It's crazy. The lineup is unbelievable. Such a tremendous amount of players coming to town for this. You've got some of the big hitters, Diamond Dave, Sammy Hagar. You got Hailstorms on the bill, Collective Soul, Drowning Pool. I mean, oh my gosh. You would think this was one of the big ones. Youngblood. I mean, just wow. Just incredible, man. Yeah, I'm a little excited. Let's get back to it, man. Otherwise, I'm going to keep blabbering about it. But I hope you're excited too, man. It's so cool. What do we got? Some Firehouse on the way. Def Leppard, it's up next.
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13: From the Waring Sturgis Ford Weather Center, I'm meteorologist Ember Sky. Smoke lingers tonight, otherwise mostly clear and windy, dropping to 54. Tuesday brings mostly sunny skies with a high of 75. Showers are possible overnight. Then Wednesday warms to 82.
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Jet Weber, Too Late for Love on 100.3 The Fox. Well, today's the anniversary. I should have played something off Hysteria because today is the anniversary of the release way back in 1987. Now, let's keep it rocking, though, now. I got some sticks on the way.

woke last night to the sound of thunder. How far off I sat and wondered. Started humming a song from 1962. And it's funny how the night moves when you just don't seem to have as much to lose. Strange how the night moves.

It's Bob Seger with them night moves on 100.3 The Fox. Got them points way up fine and high. Hey, T-Stone here hanging with you. Hope you're having a fantastic one and had a great weekend, man. My weekend was so good that I don't really remember any of it. I remember part of it. Okay, so I remember part of it. We played a cool show for the seniors for one of the assisted living facilities. It was a Bring the Rally to the Seniors thing, and that was cool, man. They were doing like temporary tattoos for them. They actually gave them some beer. My bitter

0: We duo played some rock and roll for them. It was awesome. There was like 15 motorcycles out there, obnoxious and beautifully awesome. Just such a fantastic time. Hope your weekend was as cool as that and that you got to do something worthwhile. Let's get back to it. Some Van Halen on the way. What else do I have? Toto, it's up next.
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8: From the Waring Sturgis Ford Weather Center, I'm meteorologist Ember Sky. Smoke lingers tonight, otherwise mostly clear and windy, dropping to 54. Tuesday brings mostly sunny skies with a high of 75. Showers are possible overnight, then Wednesday warms to 82.
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0: It's Loverboy working for the weekend, and that one's especially true right about now, because after this week, it's party time, man. I'm going to lose track of days, I'm going to stop sleeping, I'm going to forget where I am, and I'm going to listen to a lot of music, man. So heck yeah, working for this weekend for sure. Hey, let's get back to it, man, while things still make sense. Some Bad Company on the way, Eddie Money up next.
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3: 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I still believe that. Wow. I absolutely believe that J.J. McCarthy will be traded before week one.
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10: From the Waring Sturgis Ford Weather Center, I'm meteorologist Ember Sky. Smoke lingers tonight, otherwise mostly clear and windy, dropping to 54. Tuesday brings mostly sunny skies with a high of 75. Showers are possible overnight. Then Wednesday warms to 82.
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It's Eddie Money on the Black Hills Real Rock Station, 100.3 The Fox. Oh, excuse me. Hey, T-Stone, rocking you along, making our way to the 10 o'clock hour with the late, great Tom Petty.

Broadcasting from the Black Hills, Dio, last in line on 100.3 The Fox. Oh, man, the tremendous vocal work of Ronnie James Dio, man. Unbelievable. Keeping it rocking, some Kingdom Come on the way. But first, Seek and Destroy.

0: Kingdom Come on 100.3 The Fox, the most recently reunited Kingdom Come. Those guys back in the circuit doing their thing, man. Although the cast seems to rotate a little bit, as with bands that have been apart for a long time, man. It's just part of it. Yeah, let's get back to it. What else do we got? Keeping it going, some Thorogood on the way. Joan Jett, it's up next.
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12: From the Waring Sturgis Ford Weather Center, I'm meteorologist Ember Sky. Smoke lingers tonight, otherwise mostly clear and windy, dropping to 54. Tuesday brings mostly sunny skies with a high of 75. Showers are possible overnight. Then Wednesday warms to 82.
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Tesla with Love Song on 100.3 The Fox. Of course, Tesla on the road with Extreme and the crew out there slaying it, man, doing the thing. Fantastic. I remember seeing them at the rally last year, Tesla, and got to hang out with Jeff Keith for a little bit. What a cool guy, and man, what a great show they put on. It was tremendous. The musicianship, the entertainment value, just fantastic show.

0: Would love to see those guys again. Hey, 38 Special, they're going to be out at the Full Throttle Saloon with Lita Ford next week, I guess. Yeah, I guess it is next week already. Now, I forget what date it is, but hey, you can look it up. They'll be in town, man, rocking. The Moonshine Bandits are on that bill. It's going to be a fun time, man. Let's do some 38 Special. It's coming up.
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8: From the Waring Sturgis Ford Weather Center, I'm meteorologist Ember Sky. Smoke lingers tonight, otherwise mostly clear and windy, dropping to 54. Tuesday brings mostly sunny skies with a high of 75. Showers are possible overnight. Then Wednesday warms to 82.
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It's Queen on the Fox. Oh, we had the 38 special in there. I said I wasn't sure when they're playing. They're playing August 10th out at the Full Throttle Saloon with Lita and the Moonshine Bandits. Keeping it rocking now with the top.

the Electric Boys on 100.3 The Fox, getting into the 11 o'clock hour. Oh, for your Monday night, some meatloaf on the way. Enough's enough now.

0: It's Meatloaf on 100.3 The Fox. Yes, I know, they're still going. Hey, what's going on? All right, you've had long enough. All right, I'm talking now. Hey, hope you all are having a fantastic night, getting deep into your Monday night. Thank goodness it's almost over with, which puts us one day closer to the Sturgis 86th rally. Super pumped, if you couldn't tell. So many great bands going to be out there this year, man, and I'm going to indulge as much as I can. Speaking of, Van Halen on the way. Of course, Diamond David Lee Roth going to be out there August 7th at the Buffalo Chip. Let's get to it.
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12: From the Waring Sturgis Ford Weather Center, I'm meteorologist Ember Sky. Smoke lingers tonight, otherwise mostly clear and windy, dropping to 54. Tuesday brings mostly sunny skies with a high of 75. Showers are possible overnight, then Wednesday warms to 82.
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0: 103 Deep into your Monday night. I'm Terrence Stone with you just a little bit longer. Hope you've had a fantastic day. Some Tom Petty on the way. Skid Row up next.
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4: From the Waring Sturgis Ford Weather Center, I'm meteorologist Ember Sky. Smoke lingers tonight, otherwise mostly clear and windy, dropping to 54. Tuesday brings mostly sunny skies with a high of 75. Showers are possible overnight. Then Wednesday warms to 82.
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Skid Row, Rattlesnake Shake on the Fox. Hey, that is going to do it for me. I'll leave you with some Cinderella on my way out. Come back tomorrow. We'll do it all over again. Until then, be good to each other out there. Be good to yourselves. I'm T-Stone. I'm out. Peace.

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6: From the Waring Sturgis Ford Weather Center, I'm meteorologist Ember Sky. Areas of smoke linger overnight with mostly clear skies, windy conditions, and a low near 54. Later today reaches 75 under mostly sunny skies, with Wednesday warming to around 82.
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6: From the Waring Sturgis Ford Weather Center, I'm meteorologist Ember Sky. Areas of smoke linger overnight with mostly clear skies, windy conditions, and a low near 54. Later today reaches 75 under mostly sunny skies with Wednesday warming to around 82.
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4: From the Waring Sturgis Ford Weather Center, I'm meteorologist Ember Sky. Areas of smoke linger overnight with mostly clear skies, windy conditions, and a low near 54. Later today reaches 75 under mostly sunny skies, with Wednesday warming to around 82.
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6: From the Waring Sturgis Ford Weather Center, I'm meteorologist Ember Sky. Areas of smoke linger overnight with mostly clear skies, windy conditions, and a low near 54. Later today reaches 75 under mostly sunny skies, with Wednesday warming to around 82.
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4: From the Waring Sturgis Ford Weather Center, I'm meteorologist Ember Sky. Areas of smoke linger overnight with mostly clear skies, windy conditions, and a low near 54. Later today reaches 75 under mostly sunny skies, with Wednesday warming to around 82.
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2: Ladies and gentlemen, Vikings guy day one.
3: And he was plopped with McCarthy. And I don't think there's this relationship between McCarthy and O'Connell that people think there is.
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3: And I truly think that O'Connell wanted nothing to do with J.J. McCarthy. I still believe that. Wow. I absolutely believe that J.J. McCarthy will be traded before week one.
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6: From the Waring Sturgis Ford Weather Center, I'm meteorologist Ember Sky. Areas of smoke linger overnight with mostly clear skies, windy conditions, and a low near 54. Later today reaches 75 under mostly sunny skies, with Wednesday warming to around 82.
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19: From the Waring Sturgis Ford Weather Center, I'm meteorologist Ember Skye. Areas of smoke linger overnight with mostly clear skies, windy conditions, and a low near 54. Later today reaches 75 under mostly sunny skies, with Wednesday warming to around 82.
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7: From the Waring Sturgis Ford Weather Center, I'm meteorologist Ember Sky. Areas of smoke linger overnight with mostly clear skies, windy conditions, and a low near 54. Later today reaches 75 under mostly sunny skies, with Wednesday warming to around 82.
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3: From the Waring Sturgis Ford Weather Center, I'm meteorologist Ember Sky. Areas of smoke linger overnight with mostly clear skies, windy conditions, and a low near 54. Later today reaches 75 under mostly sunny skies, with Wednesday warming to around 82.
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I woke last night to the sound of thunder. How far off, I sat and wondered. Started humming a song from 1962. And it's funny how the night moves when you just don't seem to have as much to lose.

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5: From the Waring Sturgis Ford Weather Center, I'm meteorologist Ember Sky. Areas of smoke linger overnight with mostly clear skies, windy conditions, and a low near 54. Later today reaches 75 under mostly sunny skies, with Wednesday warming to around 82.
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7: From the Waring Sturgis Ford Weather Center, I'm meteorologist Ember Sky. Areas of smoke linger overnight with mostly clear skies, windy conditions, and a low near 54. Later today reaches 75 under mostly sunny skies, with Wednesday warming to around 82.
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11: From the Waring Sturgis Ford Weather Center, I'm meteorologist Ember Sky. Areas of smoke linger overnight with mostly clear skies, windy conditions, and a low near 54. Later today reaches 75 under mostly sunny skies with Wednesday warming to around 82.
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1: Yeah, dog.
0: B to Z in the morning. Here we are.
1: You can smell it in the air. You can feel it. It's the rally.
0: Rally time.
1: Sturgis Rally. I'm about to go get my leathers out.
0: Ooh, you got leather? You're a leather
1: guy. Yeah, I got leather thongs. I got leather banana hammocks, if you will.
0: You sell them to the ladies during your shows?
1: No, I mean, I do sell thongs for women, but I mean, I'm talking about stuff I'm wearing.
0: Chaps.
1: Buttless chaps, whatever.
0: Chaps?
1: Yep.
0: Okay.
1: Is it chaps or chaps?
0: It's chaps.
1: Chaps. I'm wearing chaps.
0: Because that leather chaps your skin after a long day in the heat.
1: You know, I'm wearing them so I don't get chapped. No. But it is U.S. Coast Guard today, nationally. So thank you out there, and anybody who's served in the Coast Guard. Shout out to my ex-father-in-law. He was in the Coast Guard.
0: Thank you, big dog.
1: He's a cool dude. Also, chocolate chip cookie day.
0: You know, I can eat me some chocolate chip cookies.
1: Bro, I can mow some. Sometimes I'm four deep before I realize I'm even eating them.
0: And
1: you
0: then
1: know
0: what I mean? Yeah.
1: Like, especially what those Nestle House ones or whatever, they're a little bite size. I suppose other people may make it two bites, but a big man's like, it's halt, halt, halt.
0: Have you ever, real quick here, have you ever just wished that, like, the nutritional value of something was mostly determined by the size of it? I mean, to an extent it is.
1: Yeah.
0: If you eat too much of anything, it's too much.
1: Yeah.
0: But like a cookie this big could be the calories of like two chicken breasts.
1: Yeah.
0: You know what I mean? Like I want to have enough cookies that is the size of a chicken breast.
1: Right.
0: Or two chicken breasts.
1: Yeah.

0: Yeah, I would sometimes, when it comes to food like that, I don't look.
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6: From the Waring Sturgis Ford Weather Center, I'm meteorologist Ember Sky. Areas of smoke this morning, then mostly sunny with a high near 76. Partly cloudy tonight with a chance of showers and thunderstorms after midnight. Low 56. Wednesday, mostly sunny and 85.
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0: Sammy Hagar. There's only one way to rock. Cool. Brandon Jones Johnson McPherson or whatever.
1: Those are all good names.
0: Have you ever done the dirty with a beautiful lady inside of your workplace?
1: Not at a real job. No. I mean, like, if you consider the band or
0: your
1: whatever.
0: Your band is absolutely work. Yes, the playing time is beautiful and it's a fun experience.
1: I wouldn't say, like, I was on set break and went out and did the naughty. I'd say, like, post-show. Me and the wife couldn't drive, so we cuddled in the excursion, which led to other things.
0: How long post-show are we going to call still on the clock if you're playing in a band? Because you technically are never on a clock. Well, let's call it an hour. Was it within an hour after you played?
1: Probably not.
0: After that?
1: Yeah, it was probably like we had to tear down, load up the trailer. You know what I mean? We were chilling.
0: Was it within 2 hours?
1: It might have been. We also closed down the bar.
0: Was it within 3 hours?
1: Clean,
0: you know,
1: stuff. Dang it. It was just out front of Joe's. Wait, there might have been a time because there was that AC unit incident at the Joe's place. But
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5: From the Rapid City Post, area fire crews say they are issuing zero tolerance policy for illegal fires as the Sturgis Motorcycle Rally gets underway later this week. The bans are being put into place due to the ongoing threat wildfires pose to the health, safety, and property of residents. The bans include a prohibition on campfires, charcoal grills, and smoking outdoors. In Meade County, the ban automatically goes into effect when fire dangers reach

the high, very high, or extreme category. Under Meade County Ordinance, open fires are also automatically banned for the period of 14 days prior to and 7 days after the Sturgis Motorcycle Rally. The latest federal hospital quality rankings are in, and most South Dakota hospitals fared well, but many also showed room for improvement. Two hospitals in South Dakota were rated 2 stars or below average in 2026, based on the review of patient care and medical outcome benchmarks set by the Federal Centers for Medicare and Medicaid Services. The top grades went to Avera Heart Hospital in Sioux Falls, Avera St. Benedict in Parkston, Sanford USD Medical Center in Sioux Falls, and the Veterans Affairs Hospitals in Sioux Falls and Sturgis. For the Rapid City Post, I'm Jerry Steinle in Rapid City.

0: Bob Seger with Old Time Rock and Roll. We were talking about getting down with a beautiful woman at the workplace, and you said that basically maybe we could consider you and your wife after
1: the
0: a show.
1: Yeah, band stuff.
0: Yeah, band stuff.
1: That regular work stuff, no. I mean, there's been times. One time I had a job running. I worked for Serval, and I was delivering stuff into Deadwood and everything. Never once did it ever even remotely come close to me and somebody else doing absolutely anything.
0: Yeah.
1: But a couple times some hot chicks walked by. That's about as close as a guy.
0: There's a survey out there that says 50% of people admit to doing the dirty in the workplace or something like that.
1: Man, I'm working at the wrong places.
0: But I was in the service industry for a lot of years before this gig.
1: So,
0: and I definitely have participated in this action, and it's awesome.
1: High five! Definitely
0: work parking lots during work on the clock, but also my manager was my girlfriend for a time at a restaurant I worked at. Yeah. Not going to get into which one, but we definitely
1: Sometimes you gotta punch. After you clock in, you gotta punch in. You know what I mean?
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6: From the Waring Sturgis Ford Weather Center, I'm meteorologist Ember Sky. Areas of smoke this morning, then mostly sunny with a high near 76. Partly cloudy tonight with a chance of showers and thunderstorms after midnight. Low 56. Wednesday, mostly sunny and 85.
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1: From the Rapid City Post, this is the Daily Slice for Tuesday, August 4th of 2026. I'm Amy Rose, and this is what's going on. The National Weather Service office in Rapid City reports that the smoke hovering over Rapid City Monday was from western U.S. wildfires, primarily in Washington and Oregon, that have consumed hundreds of thousands of acres and led to massive

0: massive evacuations in the western states. The National Weather Service reported that air quality could reach levels that are unhealthy for sensitive groups, including young children, older adults, and those with heart or lung conditions. Monday was the worst of the smoke in the region, much of which would be cleared from the area thanks to a northerly wind Monday evening. A traffic stop in Rapid City Saturday resulted in multiple arrests and seizure of weapons and drugs. Rapid City Police Department reports that around 4:15 p.m. on August 1st, police pulled over the driver of an SUV for a stop sign violation at the intersection of Anamosa Street and North 7th Street. When the vehicle came to a stop in the 1300 block of Atlas Street, the driver and two passengers fled from the vehicle on foot. A third passenger remained in the vehicle and was detained. A search of the vehicle turned up methamphetamine and associated paraphernalia, along with a loaded pistol magazine. Police were able to determine that two of the subjects who fled the vehicle were associated with a nearby apartment. Police obtained a search warrant for the apartment and located the driver and passenger. The search of the apartment also turned up a number of drug and firearm items. The incident resulted in a number of charges for possession of a firearm and controlled substance, warrant, and motor vehicle offenses. And burn bans expanded across the Black Hills ahead of the Sturgis rally. Here's Jerry Steinle with more.
1: Area fire crews say they are issuing zero tolerance policy for illegal fires as the Sturgis motorcycle rally gets underway later this week. The bans are being put into place due to the ongoing threat wildfires pose to the health, safety, and property of residents. The bans include a prohibition on campfires, charcoal grills, and smoking outdoors. In Meade County, the ban automatically goes into effect when fire dangers reaches the high, very high, or extreme category. Under Meade County ordinance, open fires are also automatically banned for the period of 14 days prior to and 7 days after the Sturgis motorcycle rally. The latest federal hospital quality rankings are in, and most South Dakota hospitals fared well, but many also showed room for improvement. Two hospitals in South Dakota were rated 2 stars or below average in 2026 based on the review of patient care and medical outcome benchmarks set by the Federal Centers for Medicare and Medicaid Services. The top grades went to Avera Heart Hospital in Sioux Falls, Avera St. Benedict in Parkston, Sanford USD Medical Center in Sioux Falls, and the Veterans Affairs Hospitals in Sioux Falls and Sturgis.
0: And now for national and international news, here's Zachary Conger.
2: Good morning. Investigators are trying to determine what led a 24-year-old man to open fire at an Idaho fast food restaurant over the weekend in an attack that left 3 people dead and 7 others wounded before authorities say he killed himself. Police Chief Matthew Hicks said Sunday that investigators are confident that the gunman, identified as Chad Williams, acted alone in the shooting Saturday at an In-N-Out Burger in Twin Falls. Hicks says an off-duty state trooper and a civilian fired on the attacker and diverted him from the restaurant. He also says Williams' family is cooperating fully with the investigation. In other news, state health officials say 2 people have died in the cyclospora outbreak in Michigan in the first confirmed deaths in the U.S. related to the microscopic parasite. The Michigan Department of Health and Human Services said Monday that both people had underlying health conditions that may have been impacted by the intestinal illness and dehydration. The department says it will provide additional information about the deaths. The parasite infects food that has come into contact with human feces, most commonly when produce is irrigated or washed with contaminated water. The Centers for Disease Control and Prevention says when ingested, the parasite causes intestinal illness marked by frequent and sometimes explosive bowel movements.
0: And finally, light winds and lower temperatures are in the forecast to help firefighters with wildfires in eastern Washington state that have forced the evacuation of 60,000 people in the Spokane area. The fires have destroyed at least 600 homes, businesses, and other structures. The fires have burned more than 12.5 square miles around Spokane, the second largest city in Washington. An official said Sunday that 390 square miles have burned across the state. They've been among dozens of fires across the western U.S. No deaths have been reported from the fires in the Spokane area. That was your Daily Slice for Tuesday, August 4th of 2026. The Daily Slice is a production of Home Slice Media Group and the Rapid City Post. 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Meteorologist Ember Sky. Executive producer Mark Houston. Engineered by Chris Jaquez. I'm Amy Rose. Have a great day. Hey.

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0: That's Faster Pussycat with House of Pain.
1: I'm just trying to think about, we were talking, ending the last hour, talking about people having sex at work.
0: Yes.
1: And 50% of people are having sex at work. So, like, I've read the article as well. There's not a lot of details in there.
0: Of course, yeah.
1: Of, like, because, like, okay, you immediately go to your work environment.
0: That's what you think of when you hear this, yes.
1: I'm here. I'm looking around. We got a lot of hot women here.
0: There's some beautiful ladies here. Very beautiful women.
1: That like, if all things aside, if I was single, they were single, whatever. Mm-hmm. Sure, but then you got to deal with that at work, and I've never had those kind of relationships where, like, I can just, it's just sex. You know what I mean? I've never done that.
0: No.
1: I've only been with people I've been with.
0: Yep.
1: You know what I mean? And so it's like, I can't do that. But I've dreamt about it. You know what I mean? Like, I've had those thoughts of, like, how cool would it be?
0: See, I had multiple relationships in my 20s, and...
1: At the same time?
0: No. No, they were all separate. Some of them I was very serious about, and I'm, like, was really in love and into the love thing. I was young and dumb and made bad decisions. But then there was a few toward the end of my 20s when I was just, like, you know, almost, like, jaded and burnt out a little bit, where I didn't realize we were... a dating relationship. I thought we were just a sex relationship.
1: Right.
0: And then I'm just like, and then I found out and I'm like, oh.
1: And then she's like, what do you want for dinner tonight? And you're like, I'm just going to go hang out with my friends. I have no idea. Yeah. What are you asking me?
0: I won't be around for dinner.
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13: From the Waring Sturgis Ford Weather Center, I'm meteorologist Ember Sky. Areas of smoke this morning, then mostly sunny with a high near 76. Partly cloudy tonight with a chance of showers and thunderstorms after midnight. Low 56. Wednesday, mostly sunny and 85.
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2: What we've got here is failure to communicate. Some men you just can't reach. So you can get what we had here last week, which is the way he wants it.

0: Tush by ZZ Top. Speaking of tush.
1: Yeah, speaking of tush, talking about, you know, getting it on at work, a lot of places I worked, it was all dudes.
0: Yeah.
1: Except for, like, Debbie in accounting. You know what I mean?
0: Exactly. And she was married to Roger.
1: And she'd been there for a while.
0: Yeah, exactly.
1: You know? And so it's like, could you imagine? You're working with a mechanic. It's all just a dude shop. There's all dudes.
0: Yeah.
1: And, you know...
0: Mm-hmm.
1: And they do a survey, yeah. And 50% of you have had sex at work. You're like, what the heck?
0: Wait a second, what's
1: you're
0: going on?
1: You're looking around like, whoa, bud. Yeah, don't be reaching in my toolbox. You know what I'm saying? Get your hands off my wrenches.
0: Or have all these guys been hanging out with Debbie?
1: Yeah, no kidding.
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1: From the Rapid City Post, the National Weather Service office in Rapid City reports that the smoke covering over the city Monday was from western U.S. wildfires, primarily in Washington and Oregon. Those fires have consumed hundreds of thousands of acres and led to massive evacuations in the western states. The National Weather Service reported that the air quality could reach levels that are unhealthy for sensitive groups, including young children, older adults, and those with heart and lung conditions. Monday was the worst of the smoke in the region, much of which will be cleared from the area thanks to a northerly wind Monday evening. A traffic stop in Rapid City on Saturday resulted in multiple arrests and seizure of weapons and drugs. Police pulled over the driver of a silver SUV for a stop sign violation at the intersection of Anamosa and North 7th Street. The driver and two passengers fled from the vehicle on foot. A third passenger remained in the vehicle and was detained. A search of the vehicle turned up methamphetamine and assorted paraphernalia, along with a loaded pistol magazine. Police were able to determine that two of the subjects who fled the vehicle were associated with a nearby apartment. The search of the apartment also turned up a number of drug and firearm items. For the Rapid City Post, I'm Jerry Steinle, Rapid City.
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1: Thought we just kind of change things up a little bit. We were talking about
0: sex at work.
1: Sex a lot at work.
0: Yeah, so a long time.
1: Kind of pivot into some pets.
0: Yeah.
1: Would you like to hear a story about a pet?
0: Yes.
1: There's a 3-year-old beagle named Scooter.
0: Oh.
1: Which is funny. Especially once I share the rest of this. He was rushed to the emergency veterinary clinic in Australia, right, because the puppy dog went in there and ate all the gummy worms. He ate 2.4 pounds of gummy worms.
0: Oh, my God. 2.4 pounds?
1: Two and a half pounds.
0: 2.5 pounds of gummy worms. My first question is, who has 2.5 pounds of gummy worms at home?
1: I don't know.
0: That's wild to me.
1: Well, that's a wild lot. That's a lot. I've seen pound bags. But, I mean, like, you know, you're really getting it on with them gummy worms. If you got 2.5 pounds, like, you got a problem. You should probably, you're going to have gummy worms for a minute. Like,
0: yeah.
1: I don't eat a ton of gummies, you know, anything. And so it's like, but the poor dog, so they were worried. The vet was like, you know, honestly, the dog would probably be okay.
0: Yeah.
1: Except for they were a little worried about the sugar content, you know, a lot of sugar in that stuff. So they made the dog puke him up. And the dog was completely fine, made it out just great, but still, 2.5 pounds of gummy worms.
0: That is insane.
1: You ever had a dog eat something like, you know?
0: My dog personally has eaten like half a pizza.
1: Yeah.
0: But my roommate's dog, I remember at his old house, dude, he ate rat poison.
1: Whoa.
0: Yeah, a bunch of it. All of it. Not Whoa. Like there was some out on the ground. He got into the box of new stuff. And, yeah.
1: My German Shepherd's weird. When we come back, I'll tell you what she does.
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12: From the Waring Sturgis Ford Weather Center, I'm meteorologist Ember Sky. Areas of smoke this morning, then mostly sunny with a high near 76. Partly cloudy tonight with a chance of showers and thunderstorms after midnight. Low 56. Wednesday, mostly sunny and 85.
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0: Billy Otto and Moni Moni. We ended last hour talking about dogs getting into things and eating a lot of stuff.
1: Yep, and my German Shepherd's weird. So, like, my German Shepherd must have been a prior life dog of some kind, cop dog, or maybe worked at, like, where... what's that called when you're coming into the country? You know, you're
0: flying it, customs or something.
1: Because like you're smuggling something illegal. Because my dog will open the cabinet, get into our Lazy Susan, and take the brown sugar out in the backyard. Because we have a doggy door.
0: So
1: she'll just take the brown sugar, not eat it. Just set it out in the backyard and like, that's not supposed to be in there.
0: She's literally solving crimes,
1: weird stuff. She does
0: interesting.
1: I had a sack of nuts sitting on the counter last week that the wife got me. Didn't think nothing of it. Reached up there, grabbed the nuts, nothing else. Took them outside, opened them all over in the yard, and then, you know, I lost my sack of nuts because now I can't go eat them. She does the weirdest things like that. Mostly, her common thing that she does 90% of the time is the brown sugar. It's the weirdest thing.
0: She thinks that is illegal drugs.
1: Uh-huh.
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8: From the Waring Sturgis Ford Weather Center, I'm meteorologist Ember Sky. Areas of smoke this morning, then mostly sunny with a high near 76. Partly cloudy tonight with a chance of showers and thunderstorms after midnight. Low 56. Wednesday, mostly sunny and 85.
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0: Van Halen, you really got me.
1: I've had some pets in my life that have lasted a long time.
0: Yeah.
1: I had a dog from when I was 10 till I moved out the house and left him with my parents because he was too old.
0: Yeah.
1: And then we ended up putting him to sleep when I was in my, like, late 20s.
0: Oh,
1: he was like,
0: wow.
1: He was probably, like, 16, 17 years old,
0: which is
1: like
0: pretty
1: that,
0: good
1: for a mutt.
0: Yeah.
1: Just a mutt, you know?
0: Yeah.
1: And my mom's like, I think we should keep him alive. I'm like, he's falling down the stairs, Mom. And
0: yeah.
1: He's so old. You know, what are we
0: going to
1: do?
0: Hold it in the house,
1: yeah,
0: man.
1: What are we doing? And then I had a border collie that lasted about 14 years as well. Well, they cross paths a little bit. Those two dogs did.
0: Nice.
1: And then now I've got a dog that's like 11 years old.
0: Ooh.
1: And 12 maybe. And
0: purebred?
1: That's like a lab coon Pyrenees.
0: Oh, okay.
1: Like,
0: you're good then.
1: Any minute now. So I thought the dog was going to die a couple times, honestly.
0: Well, mutts actually live longer.
1: It's
0: purebred
1: like
0: dogs
1: it.
0: That die sooner because they don't
1: yeah.
0: have all the extra juices or
1: Which
0: something.
1: Which I'm like, man, this dog is so old and she don't do nothing. She, for the last decade, all she's done is nap.
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8: From the Rapid City Post, area fire crews say they are issuing zero tolerance policy for illegal fires as the Sturgis Motorcycle Rally gets underway later this week. The bans are being put into place due to the ongoing threat wildfires pose to the health, safety, and property of residents. The bans include a prohibition on campfires, charcoal grills, and smoking outdoors. In Meade County, the ban automatically goes into effect when fire dangers reaches the high, very high, or extreme category. Under Meade County ordinance, open fires are also automatically banned for the period of 14 days prior to and 7 days after the Sturgis Motorcycle Rally. The latest federal hospital quality rankings are in, and most South Dakota hospitals fared well, but many also showed room for improvement. 2 hospitals in South Dakota were rated 2 stars or below average in 2026 based on the review of patient care and medical outcome benchmarks set by the Federal Centers for Medicare and Medicaid Services. The top grades went to Avera Heart Hospital in Sioux Falls, Avera St. Benedict in Parkston, Sanford USD Medical Center in Sioux Falls, and the Veterans Affairs Hospitals in Sioux Falls and Sturgis. For the Rapid City Post, I'm Jerry Steinle, Rapid City.
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0: Queen with Killer Queen.
1: So I tell you about my dogs that have all lived a long time.
2: Yeah.
1: You add up all their ages. It almost makes – it's a little older than this cat. That is 31 years old. It is supposedly the oldest living cat.
0: There's a cat that is literally 31 years old, a year younger than me.
1: Born in 95. its name is Millie. It's in the UK. And Leslie Greenhoe is the name of the owner, 71. She's 71. She's had that cat since she was in her 40s. You know what I mean?
0: That's hilarious 40. To me, dude.
1: Anyway, says Millie has thrived on a decade of natural spring water alongside salmon, prawns, I don't know what prawns is, chicken, tuna, and lots of cuddles on the sofa.
2: Oh, Bobby Goody Piggity.
0: Dude, what is going on? 31 years old? That is a year younger than me. This is an adult. This is a cat.
1: It's a cat. Yeah, meow.
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7: From the Waring Sturgis Ford Weather Center, I'm meteorologist Ember Sky. Areas of smoke this morning, then mostly sunny with a high near 76. Partly cloudy tonight with a chance of showers and thunderstorms after midnight. Low 56. Wednesday, mostly sunny and 85.
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0: That was Kix with Cold Blood here on Real Rock 100.3 The Fox. Welcome back to another hour of B to Z in the Morning.
1: Yeah, thank you guys for tuning in. Dude, it's getting wild. I know you ain't got kids, Zachy Moon.
0: No, I don't have any kiddos.
1: I'm kind of in a weird gap where my older two graduated from school, and my younger one's not quite in school yet. So it's like, I'm kind of kidless in that aspect.
0: I got a niece that really, it does pretty well in school, and so I had to ask her about school, but that's about the closest I got.
1: Well, I'm saying, like, right now is the crunch time, dude. We've got a rally, we've got fair, and school's starting in like a week or two. And if you go to Douglas, it's sooner than Central, or rather Rapid City Schools. I don't know what Sturgis be doing. I don't know what, you know, Hill City and Custer be doing, but like, you know, Deadwood. I don't know when they start, but it's coming. The next couple of weeks.
0: It's coming swift.
1: And all of us parents just want to go party. You know, this is a party month. It's hard. And you want us to try to get ready and get school supplies and crap for our kids? Sure.
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9: From the Waring Sturgis Ford Weather Center, I'm meteorologist Ember Sky. Areas of smoke this morning, then mostly sunny with a high near 76. Partly cloudy tonight with a chance of showers and thunderstorms after midnight. Low 56. Wednesday, mostly sunny and 85.
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0: AC/DC here on Real Rock 100.3 The Fox. We're talking about school.
1: Yeah, we are.
0: And school coming up quick. I've been hearing talk from some parents that it's in like a couple weeks, like the middle of August.
2: Like August 19th, I think, for Rapid.
0: Okay.
2: And then like maybe the week before for Douglas or something like that.
0: I think Amy said something like the 12th or something for Douglas, which is... Holy.
2: Yeah.
0: Why are they starting in the middle of August? I distinctly remember my last year of high school. We started in September.
2: Yeah.
0: Still. Back then. We started in September. I remember when I was like real young, we started like the second or third week of September.
2: Uh-huh. Yeah.
0: Why are they adding more school days? Like, what is the requirement there? What's the idea behind it? I don't understand.
2: I think their thought is that we're getting dumber. So, like, we should be in school longer. I have no idea.
0: I mean, if that's the case, I can be okay with that answer, but I just need to know why.
2: I know. Yeah. I don't think we need more schooling days. I think maybe. But I'm just saying, like, this is the month where adults need to be adults.
0: Dude, for real. And the kids need to be kids for one last week at the fair.
2: They need to be able to go to the fair and ride rides, eat too much cotton candy, puke after they get off the spinny ride. You know what I mean? Like, good stuff, you know?
0: They're not going to be able to think about school the next morning.
2: No, you get nothing out of them.
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2: There should be a place we like take our kids this month. Like a boarding school where the kids go where the kids go somewhere so us adults can be adults. Yeah. You know, and then the kids come back for the fair. You know, because honestly, you like just as adults, we just want to go to the rally.
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2: And then it's like boom, rally's over. You're like, wow, that was cool. I'm glad I got that out of my system.
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10: From the Waring Sturgis Ford Weather Center, I'm meteorologist Ember Sky. Areas of smoke this morning, then mostly sunny with a high near 76. Partly cloudy tonight with a chance of showers and thunderstorms after midnight. Low 56. Wednesday, mostly sunny and 85.
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6: From the Waring Sturgis Ford Weather Center, I'm meteorologist Ember Sky. Areas of smoke this morning, then mostly sunny with a high near 76. Partly cloudy tonight with a chance of showers and thunderstorms after midnight. Low 56. Wednesday, mostly sunny and 85.
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3: 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I still believe that. Wow. I absolutely believe that J.J. McCarthy will be traded before week one.
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7: From the Waring Sturgis Ford Weather Center, I'm meteorologist Ember Sky. Areas of smoke this morning, then mostly sunny with a high near 76. Partly cloudy tonight with a chance of showers and thunderstorms after midnight. Low 56. Wednesday, mostly sunny and 85.
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8: From the Waring Sturgis Ford Weather Center, I'm meteorologist Ember Sky. Areas of smoke this morning, then mostly sunny with a high near 76. Partly cloudy tonight with a chance of showers and thunderstorms after midnight. Low 56. Wednesday, mostly sunny and 85.
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9: From the Waring Sturgis Ford Weather Center, I'm meteorologist Ember Sky. Areas of smoke this morning, then mostly sunny with a high near 76. Partly cloudy tonight with a chance of showers and thunderstorms after midnight. Low 56. Wednesday, mostly sunny and 85.
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6: From the Waring Sturgis Ford Weather Center, I'm meteorologist Ember Skye. Mostly sunny this afternoon with a high near 74. Tonight turns partly cloudy with a slight chance of rain after midnight, dipping to 55. Wednesday is sunny and warmer, reaching 84.
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11: From the Waring Sturgis Ford Weather Center, I'm meteorologist Ember Skye. Mostly sunny this afternoon with a high near 74. Tonight turns partly cloudy with a slight chance of rain after midnight, dipping to 55. Wednesday is sunny and warmer, reaching 84.
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6: From the Waring Sturgis Ford Weather Center, I'm meteorologist Ember Sky. Mostly sunny this afternoon with a high near 74. Tonight turns partly cloudy with a slight chance of rain after midnight, dipping to 55. Wednesday is sunny and warmer, reaching 84.
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11: From the Waring Sturgis Ford Weather Center, I'm meteorologist Ember Sky. Mostly sunny this afternoon with a high near 74. Tonight turns partly cloudy with a slight chance of rain after midnight, dipping to 55. Wednesday is sunny and warmer, reaching 84.
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7: From the Waring Sturgis Ford Weather Center, I'm meteorologist Ember Sky. Mostly sunny this afternoon with a high near 74. Tonight turns partly cloudy with a slight chance of rain after midnight, dipping to 55. Wednesday is sunny and warmer, reaching 84.
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5: From the Waring Sturgis Ford Weather Center, I'm meteorologist Ember Sky. Mostly sunny this afternoon with a high near 74. Tonight turns partly cloudy with a slight chance of rain after midnight, dipping to 55. Wednesday is sunny and warmer, reaching 84.
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0: What a rad song that is to kick off the show. Cars, just what I needed. 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Crank up the metal!
1: Yeah!
0: Happy Tuesday, everybody. I went and saw Spider-Man last night. Oh my gosh! What a great movie. It was something I didn't expect. You know, there was... Marvel did a pretty good job of keeping the storyline and some of the characters under wraps. Some of the secrets, which I thought was cool. And it turned out to be just an overall, just a good movie. Like, it provided a good story. It provided a good, you know, emotional touches. It made you feel things. And that's what you want in a movie, right? When you go to the theater and you spend all that damn money. So it was a great, great movie. If you're a comic book fan, you'll be happy. If you're a Spider-Man fan, you'll be happy. If you're a cartoon fan, you'll be happy. If you're just a fan of the Marvel movies, you'll be happy. Go check it out. Spider-Man Brand New Day in theaters now.
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5: From the Waring Sturgis Ford Weather Center, I'm meteorologist Ember Sky. Mostly sunny this afternoon with a high near 74. Tonight turns partly cloudy with a slight chance of rain after midnight, dipping to 55. Wednesday is sunny and warmer, reaching 84.
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0: AC/DC should be all night long. Real Rock 100.3, the Fox Stitch here, hanging out with you on a Tuesday, man. And Oakley, hopefully, will be back tomorrow. I mean, we're just a few days from the rally. He's got a lot of work to do when he gets back. I'm just saying, man.
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0: You got another thing coming. Real Rock 100.3. The Fox cranking up the middle on a Tuesday. Getting ready for the 86th annual Sturgis Motorcycle Rally just a few days away. And welcome, bikers. I know a few of you are already here. A few of you. I would say probably a lot of you are here. And thank you for tuning into this station. This is your feet on the ground station. We will be in Sturgis every single day, letting you know what's going on in and around Sturgis and the Black Hills for what's going to be an amazing 86th annual Sturgis Motorcycle Rally. We're super stoked. We're super excited. Our home base will be at the Loud American in Sturgis, but we'll be in and around. We'll be out at the Buffalo Chip. We'll be out at Full Throttle. We'll be everywhere you are during the 86th annual Sturgis Motorcycle Rally.
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6: From the Waring Sturgis Ford Weather Center, I'm meteorologist Ember Sky. Mostly sunny this afternoon with a high near 74. Tonight turns partly cloudy with a slight chance of rain after midnight, dipping to 55. Wednesday is sunny and warmer, reaching 84.
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0: 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Real Rock. 100.3 The Fox. Hey, welcome to the 4 o'clock hour. We are going to have an amazing time. Basically, rally kicks off Thursday, of course. But Thursday here in town in Rapid City, we have one of three summer nights left. If that's correct. Yeah, it ends on the 20th. So we have one on Thursday summer nights starting at 6 p.m. here in downtown Rapid City. So if you're a biker coming into town and you're looking for something to do to stay in town because you're not quite ready to go up to Sturgis yet or whatever the case may be, there is a live concert in downtown Rapid City on the corner of 6th and Kansas City Street. There will be bike parking in and around downtown, so it should be pretty easy to find a spot to park for your bike. And just come down. We have Ryan, Chris, and the Rough Cuts going to be live on the Coca-Cola stage in downtown Rapid City for summer nights. And you can come get a nice cold beer, maybe some water. There's food trucks. And, of course, you get to enjoy downtown Rapid City and everything that we have to offer down there, which also includes some great restaurants, local shops, bars, etc. So make plans if you plan on maybe come rolling into town today and you're just hanging out looking for something to do. Thursday night, summer nights in downtown Rapid City with Ryan, Chris, and the Rough Cuts. You can go check out an article that I did with them on RapidCityPost.com.
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9: From the Waring Sturgis Ford Weather Center, I'm meteorologist Ember Skye. Mostly sunny this afternoon with a high near 74. Tonight turns partly cloudy with a slight chance of rain after midnight, dipping to 55. Wednesday is sunny and warmer, reaching 84.
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0: Thin Lizzy Jailbreak, Real Rock 100.3, The Fox. So as of Friday, we kick off our rally schedule. We'll be at the Loud American, broadcasting live most of the day. We'll be out at the Buffalo Chip. We'll be out at Full Throttle in and around Sturgis. We are your feet on the ground. We'll be talking to the people traveling to and from all over the country. We'll be talking to artists. We'll be hanging out at the bars. And we'll just be having so much fun, and we can't wait to see everybody and talk to everybody that is going to be down there. The Roadhouse Rebellion will take over all of the Home Slice stations starting Friday morning at 6 a.m. and it goes until about noon. And that's your Roadhouse crew with Amy Brannon and Zachy Moon. And then the Loud Shift takes over from there from noon to about 6 p.m. with also some live remotes and breaks out at the Full Throttle in the afternoon. And the Loud Shift crew is myself, Mark Houston, and the blonde one, Lauren Styles. So we're really looking forward to the rally this year. It's going to be so much fun. Be paying attention to each one of our Home Slice stations' Facebook pages with live content, video content, audio content about what we're doing out in Sturgis. It's going to be so much fun. We're going to be at the concerts. We're going to be hanging out with everybody. And we can't wait to share it with you. The 86th Annual Sturgis Motorcycle Rally, just a few days away.
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4: From the Waring Sturgis Ford Weather Center, I'm meteorologist Ember Sky. Mostly sunny this afternoon with a high near 74. Tonight turns partly cloudy with a slight chance of rain after midnight, dipping to 55. Wednesday is sunny and warmer, reaching 84.
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8: From the Waring Sturgis Ford Weather Center, I'm meteorologist Ember Skye. Mostly sunny this afternoon with a high near 74. Tonight turns partly cloudy with a slight chance of rain after midnight, dipping to 55. Wednesday is sunny and warmer, reaching 84.
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0: 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My name is Stitch, one half of the Burt Erden Show. And remember, the 86 rally starts this weekend, and I'm just really super stoked. We got the kickoff party at the Buffalo Chip on Friday night with David Lee Roth. And we'll also be broadcasting live at the world's largest biker bar, Full Throttle Saloon. What an amazing, amazing bar that is out there, and everything that Michael Ballard has put together and thrown up out there. It's just so really cool to see how what he's built it into. So if you get a chance to get out there, of course, obviously make your way out there. And we'll be around, hanging out. We hope to see you out there. Be safe. Ride safe. And we'll see you for the rally.
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0: Real Rock 100.3, the Fox, cranking up the metal on a Tuesday. So I just pulled up something, and apparently, I kind of feel like I have to be careful with this, but it's the rally, and I don't necessarily care. For those of you listening right now, do you go to the gym? Maybe there's some of you out there that do go to the gym. But if you need another reason to go to the gym, this isn't it, what I'm about to give you. There's a new report about an unwanted side effect of a hardcore workout: shrinkage down below. Some people are calling it gym... I'm going to just say it, gym penis. It's a real thing. Although it doesn't cause any lasting issues, one expert say many men experience some degree of temporary retraction while working out, but it varies dramatically. Some barely notice it. Others may feel like they're turtling a little bit. Technically, it's a result of redirected blood flow, where your blood is sent to your muscles, heart, lungs, and skin during a workout. It's normal. Once your body cools down, your nervous system settles and your blood flow is redistributed. At that point, your junk returns to its usual state, usually within an hour or even after a few minutes. Doctors do say it can take longer and be more noticeable if you're dehydrated, anxious, overstimulated from caffeine, cold, or had a particular intense gym session. So there you go. Now, I have no idea why I decided to share that story with you, because I'm sure none of you here for the rally are going to be hitting the gym for the next 10 days.
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1: 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Possible burgers. And a giant party at ground zero of the Sturgis Motorcycle Rally. 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John Scalia in Dirty Word. Cat Perkins. Brendan Jones. 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
6: From the Waring Sturgis Ford Weather Center, I'm meteorologist Ember Sky. Mostly sunny this afternoon with a high near 74. Tonight turns partly cloudy with a slight chance of rain after midnight, dipping to 55. Wednesday is sunny and warmer, reaching 84.
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1: Oh, you're a DJ. That's perfect. I need noise. 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